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1: 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Our colors will fade eventually, so if our time is running out,

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1: 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Shine bright like a diamond.